0: never ask. Well, he knows why the most of them, so I still be quiet. He'll have to do 3 minutes. This one's our encore number, and it means we don't know any more. But, like, hope you enjoy this one. It's called White Line Beam.
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2: I pulled out of Nashville with the sun on my windshield, black forerunner in the summer like

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Sbatteria Sound System Crew! Rapsus Clea! This is the remix!